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0: 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Stay please, Thomas. We're going to please have the oil dry. Can you hold the assignment to 933 before the balance?
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LS11 Medic 4, MS1 East Greenwich, number 174 West Tomlin Station Road, between West Wilford Station and Sweetsboro Avenue, diabetic emergency. LS11 Medic 4, MS1 East Greenwich, number 174 West Tomlin Station Road, diabetic emergency 2015.

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Knights Bridge, 107 Winding Way, an unconscious person, 2016.

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1: 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We're a fire department, San Juan. 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
0: 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We'll hold it to 930.
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0: Caller did speak with Animal Control. They're requesting the fire department to see if you could assist. They're not on location, but if you do get the nest out of the vent, they will come out.
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0: Looks like the homeowner. Crews are going to try and make access to the ground ladders.
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An investigation. Station 431 on Fire 1, Franklin Township, Porchtown Road in the area of Iona Lake. An investigation, 2058.

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1: Hey, Chief 431. For juveniles that have a fire lit on the dock. Police are not on location, but requesting you to respond.
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1: Animal Control did call in. 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

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Medical emergency, 2127.

Bill at 61, EMS-1, Monroe Township. Number 1122, Shamrock Way, Alpha Meadows Drive. Cardiac emergency, Bill at 61, EMS-1, Monroe Township. Number 1122, Shamrock Way. Cardiac emergency, 2128,

Dallas 13, Amos 1, Woolwich, number 1150, Auburn Road. Between High Hill Road and Hazel Boulevard. The Woolwich Gardens Assisted Living, room 209, Bleeding. DLS 13, Amos 1, Woolwich. Number 1150, Auburn Road, Woolwich Gardens Senior Assisted Living, room 209, Bleeding, 2143.

0: 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NovaCare, the alarm system. Station 26 Fire 1 Glassboro, number 707 North Main Street, NovaCare, the alarm system, 2152.
1: Reading it may be the fire alarm. They're attempting to contact Key Warren.
2: Yeah, we ran this earlier. 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
1: Okay, we'll work on it.
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Illustin 9. MS1, Washington Township, 334 Delcy Drive, Heritage is bleeding. 2155.

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0: Squad 26, were police remaining on location? There's a 30-minute ETA for the emergency contact.
1: No, they already left.
0: Bruce.
1: If they have any issues with the OR, thank you for calling here or call us tomorrow, so we'll run over.
0: Understood.

320 Medic 1, EMS 1 National Park, number 3 North Girard Avenue, between National Avenue and Simpson Avenue, unconscious person. Billis 20 Medic 1, EMS 1 National Park, number 3 North Girard Avenue, unconscious person, 2211.

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0: Stand by, Island 5.
2: Italian 5, this car was filled with Wall MPD. They have one patient at the location.
1: We say full proceed, Roger.

Station 2901 Fire 1 Monroe Township, number 1313 North Tucko Road, between Glassboro Road and Inverness Road, rubbish. Station 2901 Fire 1 Monroe Township, number 1313 North Tucko Road, rubbish. 2226.

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2: Okay, Battalion 5, do you want me to leave you on the ticket until you're back in or clear you now?
0: Yeah, you can leave us on it for now.
2: Okay.

Field is 22 EMS 1 Deffer Township, number 1414 Glassboro Road, between Hammond Avenue and Lincoln Road, assault victim. Field is 22 EMS 1 Deffer, number 1414 Glassboro Road, and assault victim 2240.

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Say catch for emergency, BLS63, MS1, Monroe Township, 26, King James Road. 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

Ellis, Paniomedic 2, EMS 1, Washington Township, number 131, Rolling Acre Drive, between Fishpond Road and Green Acre Way, an allergic reaction. Ellis, Paniomedic 2, EMS 1, Washington Township, number 131, Rolling Acre Drive, an allergic reaction, 2255.

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Bill is 45 on EMS 1, Route 55 southbound, 59 over 8 mile marker, and assault victim. Bill is 45 on EMS 1 in Dufferin Township, Route 55 southbound, 59 over 8 mile marker, and assault, 23 of 7.

It was 26 EMS-1, go ahead, bro. Number 692, North Delta Drive, between William Dalton and Bristol at the Wawa Medical Emergency. It was 26 EMS-1, go ahead, bro. 692 North Delta Drive, the Wawa Medical Emergency, 2335.

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Medic 4, EMS 1, Glassboro. Number 692 North Tennessee Drive, Uwawa. And overdose. Medic 4 on EMS 1, Glassboro. 692 North Tennessee Drive, Uwawa. And overdose 2344.

0: 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Johnny 13, did you get a good look if it was the tractor trailer behind us, 34?
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0: 10 to 10 13. 10 13. We have nothing from 34 to 36 northbound. We're going to head southbound. Below 34 and check that way.
1: Okay, the 10 13. I'll call over to state.

0: Battalion 13, Cameron County. Battalion 13. State police are at 34.7 northbound. Saying the vehicle is under the tractor trailer, starting to smoke, unknown on any entrapment.
1: Okay, great. Start squad 13.

0: County SWAT 13 is arriving. It's 34 over 6 northbound, right shoulder. We'll be out investigating SWAT 13 as well.
1: SWAT 13 on location, 3406 northbound on the right shoulder.

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0: Squad 13 is reporting negative entrapment. We're going to handle it with Squad 13 in the BLS unit.
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Number 345 Lincoln Ave between 3rd and 4th Streets, medical emergency. Villa 16 EMS on Paulsboro. Number 345 Lincoln Ave, medical emergency. 2356.

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Task Force 18-1, BLS 11, Fire 1, Logan Township, number 504, Sharptown Road, between High Hill Road and Center Square Road, at Restelli's Global Trucking and Building. Task Force 18-1, BLS 11, Fire 1, Logan Township, number 504, Sharptown Road, Restelli's Global Trucking and Building, those are 32.

0: Chief 18 called in by security stating there's smoke coming out of a refrigerated trailer that's connected to the building. Security's also reporting no employees inside the building.
1: Copy.

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2: Tender 21's are out with 2.
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1: Number squad 18, you're on highway 2.
2: Yeah.
3: VLS 11.
0: Yeah, I 25 is final with tilt.
3: Ladder 25.
2: Okay, Chief 18's arriving. We on Charlie's side of the building with a trailer. Light smoke showing, looks like it might be from the exhaust from the other trailer.
3: Chief 18.
2: Hey, Chief 18.

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1: Engine 18.
0: Yeah, when you get here, see if you can make entry to that side parking lot where the Knox box is. Just come straight across.
1: Engine 18, copy.
0: It's almost where the dumpster fire was before that trailer fire was.
2: Okay.
0: Let's do the 19. We'll cover it.
2: Let's go to 19.
0: Ladder 18, Chief 18.

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1: right.
0: Ladder 25.
2: I see. Squad 18, when you get on location, come around the rear of the building. We'll be on the Delta side. When you come around, go the long way. Don't take the shortcut across by the back.
0: Chief, you also have Rescue Engine 19 on the street.
2: Got it.
3: Delta Vision. Squad 18, survive.

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1: Sharp Tower Alpha Command.
0: Well, everything's now with steps and just repeating.
1: Attention resources responding. I-04 Sharp Town Road, responding at reduced speed with the exception of District 18. Attention companies responding. I-04 Sharp Town Road, Rostelli's Global Trucking, responding at reduced speed with the exception of District 18. 0045.

0: Okay, short tower request.
1: Proceed.
0: I believe it's going to be the exhaust from the reefer alongside of the one that's running. We're double checking them just to make sure there's nothing in the one, so it's got a big dark black spot on top of it.

0: 218 from engine 18. That order's still back in the building.
1: You want to go on the parking lot where the Knox box is, or on the right-hand side of the employee parking lot. Just make entry through the Knox box, just make sure there's nothing inside. If you guys come straight across, almost where the fire was a few weeks ago, there's a couple of trailers running on dock doors. See if we can open up dock doors there. It's probably the fourth dock in from start down.
0: Copy.
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0: Yeah, you can swing around and back. 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
1: station. Bad. Two problems. Pursuit.

0: 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Stand by to hide for 500 sharp temp.
1: Tender 21. Sharptown Road Command from Washington.
2: Yes, County.
1: 3 or 15 minutes. Going to be one rescue engine, one ladder, one engine, one tender, one squad, about 13 personnel.
2: We see. Thank you.

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1: Hey, Tony.
0: Number 11, Technology Drive. Aspire Bakery for the alarm system.
1: Alright, Wilshire County. Tanner 21, you on the street, can you head over that way? And also the advisor, fire pump is off. Guy, did you get a fire pump run for that, or did you get...
0: Yeah, it's a water flow zone 35.
1: Alright, receive, Tanner 21, can you guys head over that way?
2: Yeah, affirm, Chief. You want to try one of your guys' nice boxes first?
1: There should be staff on location. But if you want to, yeah, you can probably grab the key off of, 18 when they're using their standby. If I have to, I'll shoot over there and meet you.
2: I understand. Tender 21's around. Technology Drive with you.
0: Tender 21.
1: You should be able to get in that box. There should be a key. Fob on that door. Just, you have your cell phone, I'll text to you.
2: Yeah, I got my cell phone.
3: She's 18 from the Angel Town.
1: Got it, Tom.
3: Your building seems to be clear. You're way over to the top doors.
1: Yeah, it comes straight across to the B side. So it's probably, it might be the fourth or fifth door in the one that's running. See if we can pop that open.
3: Alright, copy.
2: Chief 18, Rush Georgia 19.
1: Rush Georgia 19. Can you head over to, Aspire Bakery as well?
2: Yeah.
1: Rescue Engine 19, I'm not sure if you heard, their fire pump is off at this time because they were having a problem with their jockey. So if there's a fire, we got to make sure we get the fire pump on.
2: I copy.
3: Chief 18 from Widow Phil.
1: Go ahead.
3: So it's on 24, a refrigerator truck trailer running, but it is clear inside.
1: Alright, we see. You really got one out here running, so you're in the right one. Thank you.

0: LS 20, MS 1, West Effort Township, number 1192 Crown Point Road, between Chestnut Street and Milton Avenue. Rainbow Motel, room 101A, medical emergency. LS 20, MS 1, West Effort, number 1192 Crown Point Road, Rainbow Motel, room 101, medical emergency, 0054.
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1: Heavy. 12 times arriving, 76, scale, fire marker 1, 2 car MDA, I'm in that scene, I'm established one man.
3: 12 times on location, route 76, fire marker 1, 2 car MDA.
1: It's 95 arriving, I'll get a further risk.

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1: Sharptown Road Command, proceed.
0: You're 30 minutes into Nissan.
1: Copy that, County. We did shut one of the reefers down and the smoke is dissipated at this time. I'm going to release that on station 45 and we're waiting for the key holder to come to the building.
0: Okay, your pleasure with the BLS.
1: You can recall them as well.
0: BLS 11 from Gloucester County. You can go available.
2: County Chief 18.
0: Chief 18.
2: I'm going to turn command over to 18-02, and I'm going to head over to technology.
0: One
3: of the two big guys on the next. Evil 3 copy. Who
0: serves on location? Squatters, Robert.
3: Squat.
0: Rishi.
2: Yeah, thanks. I'm going to hang out for a second. I got to call the building management real quick.
4: Understood. I'm by the electrical room with Dana.
2: Copy.
4: 10 or 12 operator. Can you switch the hard room? County BLS 11. We've been released by command. Switching back to MS1.
0: BLS 11.

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1: Ladder 25?
0: I'm really sorry, Matt. No problem.
1: Okay, ladder 25. Available 0105.

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1: 76
2: Command. Right now we have a 2-car accident. Bill Austin 3 and Squad 5 on the left hand side of Substation. And Bill 5 and Squad 3 are on the right hand side of Highway Substation. The other vehicle. I'll give you a further comment.
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1: Hey, we're in the strike room, the alarm circle. Okay. Yeah, 10 or 21. 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
2: 10 or 21.
1: Yeah, I'll swing down there. 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
0: Middle one on the Charlie side of the boat.

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1: Good.
0: Yeah, Bob, come around the Charlie 5. You'll see us right by Chief 18's car. We'll talk over here.
1: Received.

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EMS 1, Monroe Township, number 1640 Bluebell Road. Between Cork Relay and Briarwood Drive, cardiac arrest. Bill 63, Medic 2, EMS 1, Monroe Township. Number 1640 Bluebell Road, cardiac arrest. Number 118.

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Station I-2 on EMS 1, Deford Township. Number 619, Steeple Chase Court off of Clover Drive. System BLS for lifting. Station I-2 on EMS 1, Deford Township. Number 619, Steeple Chase Court. System BLS for lifting. 0158.

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Bill is 47, even if it's one different township. Phil, she driving Cooper Street, fall victim. Bill is 47, even if it's one different. 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

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West Bedford Township, Place 1 East, number 107 Robin Drive, off of Oriole Street, Fawbeckham. Bill at 16 EMS 1, West Bedford Township. Place 1 East, number 107 Robin Drive, Fawbeckham. 0330 on the

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Station 43-4, Station 43-2. On Fire 1, Franklin Township, in the area 441 Pennsylvania Avenue, a vehicle. 0358.

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1: Deputy 43-2, fully involved vehicle per PD.
0: Yeah,

0: Wilson County, Chief 43-4, where are you?
1: Chief 43-4, you're stopping the traffic?
0: There you go.
1: Fully involved vehicle fire, 40 feet from the house, per PD.
0: 36.

0: Deputy Chief 43-2. Chief 43-4, per police, there's an oxygen tank inside the vehicle.
1: Very safe.
2: 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Copy, uptake.
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1: 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Fully involved vehicle.
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Franklin Township, 441 Pennsylvania Avenue between Nelson and Lantern Way. Respiratory emergency. LS 41 on Fire 1. Franklin Township, 441 Pennsylvania Avenue. Respiratory emergency. 0411.

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1: BLS 41, the fire department's on location with a fully mobile vehicle. Police are reporting someone short of breath. Unknown if medics are needed. Nothing further.
0: Okay.

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If all victims, Villa 65, MS 1. Monroe Township, Cecil, section number 448 Cranberry Drive, if all victims, 427.

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Number 1889, Stanger Avenue, medical emergency 434.

Medic 2, EMS 1, Monroe Township. Number 1889, Stanger Avenue, between Frisno Road and Ridings Drive. 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Medic 2, EMS 1, Monroe Township. Number 1889, Stanger Avenue, respiratory emergency, 0443.

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South Black Horse Pike between South Bend, Core 3, Atlas at Cedar Grove. Be Bravo Unit, Room 102 of Fulton, BLS 63 MS1, Monroe Township, 1420 South Black Horse Pike, Atlas at Cedar Grove. Be Bravo Unit, Room 102 of Fall Victim, 0525.

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District 28, Fire 1, Piven, South Broadway and Piven Avenue. 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

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Number 173, Leeds Police, 20 Wallace Street and West Barber Ave, cardiac arrest. Station 5-1, Bill is 20, Medic 4, on EMS 1, City of Woodbury. Number 173, Leeds Police, cardiac arrest. 21.

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Hill 16, CMS 1 in Colesboro. 565 Milling down in between 5th and 6th Street, not open. Hill 16, CMS 1 in Colesboro. 565 Milling down in between 5th and 6th Street, not open. 0722.

Bills 18, MS 1. This is Cambridge Township, 288 Dogwood Lane, off of West Milwaukee Road, so catch emergency Bills 18, MS 1. East Greenwich Township, 288 Oakland Lane, West Milwaukee Road, Sunkash Emergency, 0725.

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0: Yeah, it's quite like this as well, actually.
1: Okay, Squad 26, this will be at the main building for a keys drop down and elevator shaft. We were advised by police to call the fire department.
0: Okay.

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1: 526, go ahead.
0: The keys have been rescued for available.
1: Okay, it's 743.
2: L3093, yes, one, Cleveland. 19 North New Street, James High Street, East Center Street, ARS for emergency. L3093. EMS 1, Cleveland. 118 North New Street, between East High Street, East Center Street, ARS for emergency, 0744.

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Because I'm in 47 Elm Avenue between West Holly Avenue and Poplar Avenue, you're asked for emergency. Golf 30, Medic 3, EMS 1, Pittman, 47 Elm Avenue, between West Holly Avenue and Poplar Avenue, arrest for emergencies, you're on 12.

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Vehicle 109, Station 73, Medic 3. Fire 1, Washington Township. Crystal Cross, East Road, Tiger Parkway. 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Vehicle 109, Station 103. 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Pedestrian motor vehicle crash, you're 950.

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Hill 16 on EMS 1. West Effort Township, the King's Apartments, 968 King's Highway, between Moore Road and York Road. Apartment V Victor 13, medical emergency. Hill 16 on EMS 1. West Effort Township, Kingswick Apartments, 968 King's Highway, between Moore Road and York Road. V Victor 13, medical emergency, 1024.

0: 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ES 1.
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0: Pro. 38, Megan Court. Between Christopher's Lane and Charles III Drive.
1: Donald Pains.
0: Hills 31. EMS 1.
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0: 38, Megan Court. Between Christopher's Lane and Charles III Drive.
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0: 1034.

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Bill 63 Medic 2, AMS 1, Monroe Town, 50 Monroe Police Administration Building, 125 Virginia Avenue, between South Main Street, Bluebell Road, Herbertus. 1043.

Field 1794, EMS 1 Gibbstown, 36 South School Street, St. Louis Broad Street, Memorial Avenue, unconscious person. Field 1794, EMS 1 Gibbstown, 26 South School Street, St. Louis Broad Street, and Memorial Avenue, unconscious person, 1046.

LTT Medic 1, EMS 1, Paul Bro. Paul Avenue at Thompson Avenue, unconscious person. LTT Medic 1, EMS 1, Paul Bro. Paul Avenue at Thompson Avenue, unconscious person, 1055. Yeah.

Station 29 Fire 1, Monroe Township, in the area of the Holiday Inn, select 1151 North Black Horse Pike, between Lake Avenue and Kettle Avenue, an investigation. Station 29-1, Fire 1, Monroe Township, in the area of the Holiday Inn, select 1151 North Black Horse Pike, between Lake Avenue and Kettle Avenue, an investigation, 1055.

0: 2917, this will be the beige house next to the business with gray smoke coming from the residence. No flames, single caller.
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0: 11 Medic 3, MS 1 Paulsboro, 573 Greenwich Avenue, between 5th and 6th Street, a cardiac emergency. Fields 11 Medic 3, MS 1, Paulsboro, 573 Greenwich Avenue, between 5th and 6th Street, cardiac emergency, 1038.
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2: Appreciate it.

Nashville, 61, EMS 1, Monroe Township. 104 Georgia Avenue, between Kennedy Avenue and New Jersey Avenue, medical emergency, Vale 61, EMS 1, Monroe Township. 104 Georgia Avenue, between Kennedy Avenue and New Jersey Avenue, medical emergency, 59.

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2: 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Hills 2592, MS1, Pepper Township, 158 Turkey Hill Road, between Elsie Drive and Lazlane, an unconscious person, 1103.

0: Deputy Chief 29-1 from Gloucester County.
1: Okay.
0: Per police dispatch, they arrived on scene, found nothing, and cleared.
1: Received. Did they locate the residence they were talking about? As far as I'm aware, there's no houses next to the business. How do you put 2917 arriving in the area?
0: Okay, 2917 and unknown to police actually found the residence.

Hill 13 MS1, Wallace Township, E. Wallace Gardens, Assisted Living, 1150 Auburn Road, between High Hill Road and Hazel Boulevard, apartment 209, Fleeting. Hills 13 MS1, Wallace Township. Wallace Gardens, Assisted Living, 1150 Auburn Road, between High Hill Road and Hazel Boulevard, apartment 209, Fleeting, 1106.

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1: 2917, go ahead.
0: Yeah, we checked the area, both sides of the plate. Nothing in evidence. 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

30 Medic 2, EMS 1, Pivot. 523 East Holly Avenue between Clinton Avenue and Holly Glen Drive, according to emergency. Meals 30, Medic 2, EMS 1, Pivot. 523 East Holly Avenue between Clinton Avenue and Holly Glen Drive, according to emergency. Lens are not.

Field 65, Medic 2, EMS 1, Pine Hill Township. Maryville Rehab, Kell Hall, Medic 03, Grand Avenue, between Washington Avenue and Federal Avenue, seizures. Field 65, Medic 2, EMS 1, Franklin Township. Maryville Rehab, Kell Hall, 1903 Grand Avenue, between Washington Avenue and Federal Avenue, seizures. 1121.

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Fuels 41, US 1, Cardinal Township, Holly Green Campground, 1718 Monroeville Road, Chain Willow Grove Road, Streetsboro Road, Lot C Charlie 17, by Colbert, 125.

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0: County Road 22.
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Page 9351, Pepper Township, 954 Chestnut Avenue, between Pennsylvania Avenue and the dead end, alarm system 153.

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0: 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I got nothing showing. 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

0: 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Go ahead.
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0: Okay, receive. And Jen, all resources responding to Township 954 Chestnut Avenue, proceed in at reduced speed. Attention, all resources responding to Township 954 Chestnut Avenue, proceed in at reduced speed.
2: County Letter 936 arriving, stating Chestnut, Pennsylvania.
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0: The property manager is trying to get in touch with a key holder for the full station. You can hold the assignment in 933 and myself.
1: Okay, copy that. Central Resources responding on location. Stafford Township, 954 Chestnut Avenue recall with the exception of 933. Attention, all resources responding and on location. Stafford Township, 954 Chestnut Avenue, recall with the exception of 933.
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1: 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Okay, 936 at 1207.

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Fields 31 KV3, MS1, Franklin Township. Liberty Bell Motel, 2656 Harding Highway, between Grub Road and Morris Avenue, room number 20, medical emergency, 1250.

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Station 7-3, VLS 20 on Highway 1, Route 295 northbound, the 26 mile marker, unidentified emergency. Station 7-3, VLS 20 on Highway 1, 295 northbound, 26 mile marker, unknown medical emergency, 1216.

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1: Charlie, go 24.
0: That's realistic.

0: quickly entering highway.
1: Units responding Route 295. We're getting mixed reports whether it'll be northbound or southbound. One report says a white SUV. One says a silver minivan. Appeared to be somebody giving the Heimlich maneuver to a juvenile on the side of the road.
0: Quick three, copy.
1: Due to the conflict, we started response both directions.

0: Vanderbilt 20, entering Highway Northbound.
1: Charlie 73, one call is reporting northbound for a white SUV, one call is reporting southbound for a silver minivan. Appears to be somebody performing a Heimlich maneuver. We do have a southbound response started as well.
2: Utility 747, copy. What was the reporting wrong order?
1: Exit 26.
2: Appreciate it. Thank you. You can check the interval.
1: Hill's 20.
0: We're arriving.
1: Okay, Bills 20, you're confirming it is northbound.
0: Yeah, my

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1: Westville Utilities 737.
2: County,
1: BLS 20. BLS 20, please.
2: There's no patient that we just pulled up on. We're just going to tell up a little bit farther, make sure there's nothing else.

0: County, Bill 20.
1: Bill 20.
0: Was it a passerby that called in?
1: Affirmative. And then state police also reported southbound for the silver minivan. They were not loud with it. They just had a visual.

County Trail 22, where he called me and signed it. What we just pulled up on was a silver minivan. They were just equipped as a disabled vehicle. No features.

0: Point for it.
1: Before a recall, can you contact me safely? You've never allocated me.
0: Okay.

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1: Okay, available 1224.
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4: 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Recall is done.
3: Recall, read 295 in the area of exit 26.

0: Go ahead. Let me transfer this call over to State Police. Hold on.
1: You got MVC 295.
0: Yeah,
1: right after exit 23.
0: Affirmative.

0: Battalion 5, Clark County, it looks like about four cars.
1: Okay, Battalion 5, do you have a report on injuries?
0: Not yet, stand by. I'm on the opposite side of the highway, I'm facing southbound.

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1: I'm helping 2 ambulances just for precaution.
0: Okay, Italian 5. We just had those calls over to state police with state people saying there was no injuries there.
1: Yeah, I got 2 kids in a car. I just want to make sure everybody gets checked out.

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1: Yes, that's correct.
0: And what mile marker?
2: Frank Avenue, between North and Avenue, and Rizal Avenue. Finish emergency. Bill 34, EMS 1, Bavari. The Stewart Lake Park boat ramp, 245 East Redbank Avenue, between Northumberland Avenue and Roosevelt Avenue. Second emergency, 1404.
1: In the northbound lane.
2: Receive.

Station 73, VLS 20, Camden County Station 3, Camden County VLS on Highway 1, for 295 northbound. The 26 mile marker, motor vehicle crash. Station 73, VLS 20, Camden County Station 3, Camden County VLS on Highway 1, Route 295 northbound, the 26 mile marker, a motor vehicle crash. 13-06.

0: Quentin Bailster, we got this call from Gloucester County, originally reported as 26 over 0 northbound. Now it sounds like it's 23 over 8. Call of Gloucester County to confirm.
1: 23 over 5. 23, yeah, left 3 on highway.
2: Okay,

0: 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You're mess.
1: I crashed in the back for the link.
0: It's unknown.
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0: Westville Rescue 738. Updated location will be 23 over 8, northbound.
2: Tracy. Tracy, copy.

0: Station 6 on Highway Ops 1. 295 northbound, mile marker 23.8. A motor vehicle crash.
1: Rescue 73 confirming 23.8 northbound, left shoulder.
2: Rescue. I'm on highway going now. Can you get some results to you?
3: Okay, go off your camera at time 5.
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3: Yeah.
4: County Rescue 6.
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0: Cameron County, be advised, resident places on highway.
1: You just responded Route 295. It'll be northbound in there at 23 over 8. Mm-hmm. County Battalion 5 on location with motor vehicle accident, two left lanes.
2: Point 3 Baker Cliff.

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1: Tango 20.
2: Tango 20.

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1: Westville Rescue 730.
2: 738 from Orange County, Battalion 5. Come past the scene further northbound, and there's two more vehicles up on top of the hill. If you can grab them and check that out.
0: Okay.

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1: County 5, you're calling Washer County?
0: Yeah, my apologies. Can you serve me two more BLS?
1: Hey, Battalion 5.

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1: Go ahead.
0: Are you able to provide the two additional, or are you like us to start one?

0: Mills 18 on Highway 1, Route 295 northbound, 23.8 mile marker, in motor vehicle crash, checking ambulance is needed. Mills 18 on Highway 1, Route 295 northbound, the 23.8 mile marker, motor vehicle crash, checking ambulance is needed, 1332.
1: Unit County, Billis 5, you're on the 295, what's up?
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3: 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There's two more common detective family back here.
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0: 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We are taking just one.
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0: This is BLS 18, BLS 5. It'll be northbound 23 over 8 in the left two lanes. You'll be the third and fourth two BLS units.
1: Got it.

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The Team Bravo 1 parking lot, a fall victim. Bill 47 EMS 1, Jefferson Township, the Jefferson Mall Complex, 1750 Jefferson Center Road, the Verizon Wireless Store, Team Bravo 1 parking lot, fall victim, 1338.

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East Greenwich Township, 17 West Gohoff and Rooms, St. Kings Highway in Dogwood Lane, medical emergency, 1401.

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0: Well, it's kind of Battalion 5 from Kim.
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0: I'm just confirming you, Deputy 6 and Rescue 6, still on location, Route 295.
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0: Bill 13, EMS 1, Sweetsboro. 111 Water Street, between 2nd and 3rd Street, Donald Baines. Bill 13, EMS 1, Sweetsboro. 111 Water Street, between 2nd and 3rd Street, Donald Baines. 1425.
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2, EMS 1, Beaver Borough, 400 Edwards Avenue, between Northern Street, South Central Avenue, critical emergency. Medic 2. EMS 1, Beaver Borough, 100 Edwards Avenue, between North Willow Street and South Central Avenue, critical emergency, 1426.

0: Station 391, Station 26, Station 431, on Highway 2, Route 55, southbound. 45.8 mile marker. Vehicle. Station 391, Station 26, Station 431, on Highway 2, Route 55, southbound. 45.8 mile marker. Vehicle. 1435.
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0: Chief 43-1 with Gloucester County responding.
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2: Jackie Tower 26 responding 3.
1: Hey, Tower 26, Squad 26, Chief 39-1, Chief 43-1, reported we have right-hand shoulder minivan on fire. Single caller reporting active flames.
2: Chief 39-1, California, you should be on the highway.
1: Okay, Chief 39-1.

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1: Got it.
0: Yeah, it's going to be right in that area. There's a minivan on the shoulder. That's folks showing from the engine department.
1: I copy. County squad 26, entering southbound at 48.
2: He's squad 26.

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2: 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All vehicles, all resources responding to Route 295 southbound, stage off the highway. All vehicles reporting to Route 55 southbound, stage off the highway.
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0: 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You can make everything else available returning.
1: Okay, G391. Sentinel Resources responding, Route 55 southbound, mile marker 45.8, recall the section of Station 26. Sentinel Resources responding, Route 55 southbound, mile marker 45.8, recall the section of Station 26. Stations are available 1443.
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Got new wires. Station 291, Fire 1, Monroe Township, 1212 North Main Street, between Lake Avenue and Grammy Avenue, wires, 1456.

0: 29103,
1: please respond. 29103, multiple calls for wire sparking and also sparks smoldering in the grass.
0: 103,000. Atlantic City Electric been notified, Penny?
1: They have not. I don't have a pole number yet.
0: Copy.

0: Squad 29, 29103, police are now reporting a brush fire.
1: 103 copies, also county, go ahead and start C9. And notify. Stand by for that. I'll be on location shortly.
0: Okay, you still want C9?
1: Yeah, that's a firm. I got a heavy cloud of smoke coming across Main Street. Also, you get a hold of Lenox Electric and start them without a phone number.
0: Okay, we'll do.
1: Yeah, use the address, county, for right now. I'll get your phone number as soon as I can.
0: Okay.
2: 103 from Squad 29.
1: Rosie.
2: Do you want us to switch the engine? We haven't left quarters yet.
1: Yeah, switch to the engine. It looks like it's along the edge of the road at this point.
2: Copy. County, engine 2913 responding with 2.
0: Okay, 2913.
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0: Okay, brush 2913.

0: 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I'll have North Main Street Command. I do have a pole, wires, and brush actively burning at the present time.
1: 29103. Madison Avenue, medical emergency. 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
1: Copy that. 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They're wanting to have a primary burning through the telephone lines right now and then into the woods. There will be nothing the fire department can do until they can shut it down.
0: I receive.

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0: County, 2913 for Roger.
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3: She's 8-3 entering the highway.
1: Units responding to Route 42, lead northbound 9 over 4 for a vehicle went off into the woods.

0: Field 26, Amos 1, Hillsboro. Hibachi, Burrell, and Supreme Buffet, 884 North Elsie Drive, between Lundelton Drive and South Over Road. Medical emergency, Bill 26, EMS 1, Glassboro. Hibachi, Burrell, and Supreme Buffet, 884 North Elsie Drive, between Lundelton Drive and South Over Road. Medical emergency, 1542.
1: Yeah, it should be a tow arriving. It's going to be on exit 9A, one vehicle off the road.
2: CB2's on location, Route 42, northbound on exit 9A. One vehicle off the roadway, he's investigating.

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0: Do you have C9 coming out to 551 Stanton Avenue?
1: Okay.
0: Are they on their way?

0: Okay. We did speak with C9. He spoke with someone at that address, and everything's cleared away as far as the permit is concerned.
1: Okay. And you're clear of her?
0: Affirmative.
1: Thanks, John.

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3: What's that, Tower 26, respond?
2: That was BLS 31 responding?
3: Correct. BLS 31 responding.
2: Okay. BLS 30, you copy? Are you going to assist BLS 31?
3: Oh, no. I was not aware they were responding.
2: Okay.
3: We will remain available.
2: Okay, BLS 31.
3: Medic
2: 3, respond. Medic 3, BLS 30, Station 26, reported to be a T-bone crash with entrapment and does not appear to be any injury.
3: Medic 3, respond.

0: 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Two cars involved. Looks like everybody's out of the cars.
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Hill 6192, EMS 1, Monterey Township, 574 Barbados Drive, between Trinidad Boulevard and Virgin Island Drive, unconscious person, 1725.

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Hills 3491, US 1, Woodbury. 317 East Barber Avenue, between South Woodland Avenue and South Evergreen Avenue, Department D Bravo, CVS, 1741.

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Bill's 1092, EMS 1, Washington Township number 5, Fillmore Court, off of Fillmore Avenue, egress for emergency, 10 hours.

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0: 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We'll be investigating.
1: KFI 28.
2: Johnny, Ladder 28 arriving. Got a two-story mixed-use end of the row. Hydrant's going to be directly across from the structure. We'll be out investigating.
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Bill, 10-9, CMS 1, Washington Township, 46, White Pine Drive, between Huntwood Drive and Juniper Road, 12 at 5. 18-15.

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0: Copy.

Field, 41-4, EMS 1, Franklin Township, 231 Terminal Avenue, off of Wolford Avenue. A arrest for emergency. Field, 41-4, EMS 1, Franklin Township, 231 Terminal Avenue, off of Wolford Avenue. A arrest for emergency, 1824.

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Hill 10 alcohol, Medicorn, Hill 61, EMS 1, Washington Township, Reflections, 198 Frosnell Road, between Mill Park Drive and Whitford Road, unconscious person, 1834.

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Between Bracken Drive and Staggerbush Road. 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L 63, EMS 1, Monterey Township, the Carriage Glen Development. 285, Rush Hoyle Drive. Between Bracken Drive and Staggerbush Road. 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

0: 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The driver was able to get out.
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2: Station 7-3, on Highway 1.
3: Route 295 northbound, the 27 over 0 mile marker.
2: A vehicle.
3: Station 7-3, Cameron County Station 3. Route 295 northbound, the 27 over 0 mile marker, a vehicle. 1919.

0: Yeah,
1: you're going to make a change of direction of west, so we're going to be on the new ramp to 42 south.
0: Sorry, copy. We're probably through the altitude now.
2: Hills 45 on Highway 1. Route 295 northbound, the 27 over 0 mile marker. A vehicle. Hills 45 on Highway 1. Route 295 northbound, the 27 over 0 mile marker. A motor, correction, a vehicle. 1920.

0: County, good danger. I'm arriving. It's going to be on a new ramp to 42 South. I'm just going to level up.
1: Time 3 is on location. You're at 42 southbound, vehicle well enough.
2: Okay, we're at 45 responders.
1: Crossbell 45.
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0: Johnny, good time. I'm confirming everybody's out of the vehicle.
1: Okay.
0: Seven zero one from Battalion 3.
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0: Chief, shut down that new ramp when you come up to it. Well, I'm still coming back.

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1: Okay, Chief 25. Going by the resume, audible sounding, nothing evident.
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